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1: 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It is one of the wedding songs of the century, at least for the last 25 years that song has been played. And that song captures the exact essence of what made Gerald Levert the teddy bear. Man, we miss Gerald Levert. Happy heavenly birthday to Gerald Levert. Rest well, Gerald Levert. This is Love and R&B.
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0: It's 11 R&B with KG Smooth. Wine time at 844-258-8RNB. Girl called me up, said that her boyfriend is weak. His kids and the baby mother is staying in their other room, and he ain't standing up for her. She's got an issue. She wants to punch the baby mama in the face. We're trying to talk her off the ledge. Rochelle and Charlotte, what advice you got for her?
1: Yeah, first of all, old girl, she needs to stay in her place, because it was the child and the baby mama before it was her. And you just the girlfriend. You're not even the wife. He didn't wife you. Another thing, you can punch her in the face, but at the end of the day, it takes 2 seconds to get in trouble and a lifetime to get out of trouble. And then you're gonna go to jail, and then they're gonna be together. Cause they probably together when you're not even home. She sound broke.
0: Well, she probably is broken.
1: You trying to not punch her in the face? I couldn't have been his baby mama, because every day she had Visine.
0: Not Visine.
1: I'm like Future Baby. I'm just being honest. She is way out of line, and I tell her that to her face.
0: Well, thank you for your call. 844-258-8RNB. What advice do you have for this lady that's going through this? It's Wine Time with KG on Love and R&B.
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0: Seven Whole Days, the third single from Toni Braxton's debut album. The fourth single from this album was You Mean the World to Me. And the fifth and sixth single was I Belong to You, and the B-side was How Many Ways, but How Many Ways seemed to be a little more popular than I Belong to You, because she had a video for this one. Yeah, her in that Jeep with the wind blowing. Yeah.
1: You just don't know.
0: Those were the singles released from Toni Braxton's self-titled debut album, released on this day, July 13th, in 1993. Coming back, sharing your love story. This is Love and R&B.
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0: You're inside Love and R&B with KG Smooth. Time for tonight's love story. And tonight's love story I received from Kayla. And it reads, "To my dear husband, you have no idea how happy I feel to be loved the way I've always dreamed. The kindness and attention found in your love makes the most intimate and complete satisfaction my soul desires. To be loved as I am is every woman's dream. After some frustrating experiences, I finally met the man of my dreams. I hope to continue deserving you, and I will do everything to be worthy of the affection you've showed me so far. I've always thought that a love so beautiful and so big was too distant from my reality. I'm starting to think that God finally remembered me. I know I'm not wasting praise, as your actions are deserving of much more. You can't imagine the desire I have to give back this special love that you have dedicated to me. Believe me, I want also to be the woman of your dreams, of your life. This love is more than a perfect fairy tale, because we're experiencing it in an absolute real situation. Receive the kisses and the affection of our love. All my love, Kayla." Thank you for sharing that beautiful love story. Back with a love song on Love and R&B.
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0: This is Love and R&B with KG Smooth on the One Voyage 2026 cruise. 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

0: It's Love and R&B with KG Smooth with tonight's advice. And all week, I'm going to be giving a quote from Albert Einstein. So tonight's advice is, dirty water does not prevent plants from growing. So don't let negative words stop your progress. And that's tonight's advice.
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Let's step inside the Zen Den for the Eye of the Storm Midnight Meditation. Well, tonight we are going to do some affirmations so you can continue to believe in yourself. Some self-belief affirmations. So repeat these affirmations. I fully embrace and love who I am, even as I continue to evolve. I am worthy of respect and acceptance from myself and others. I am in charge of my life and the only one who can dictate my path. I am competent, capable, and strong. I believe in myself and my ability to succeed. I have what it takes to be successful in all that I do.

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0: This is Love and R&B with KG Smooth, wrapping up another great night. I hope you enjoyed the Monday mini concert with Gerald Levert. And happy heavenly birthday to Gerald Levert. Would have been 60 years young today if he was still with us. So I hope that he is resting well. On to the next assignment. Tomorrow, we will do this again. So I want you to enjoy the rest of your night. Have a great day tomorrow, and I'll see you back here for the vibes, the fun, the love, and R&B.
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4: Today, let's take a minute to remind ourselves that God clearly sees what we are facing. God knows the obstacles and the challenges we will have to overcome. God totally understands how we can become fearful, feel overwhelmed, and have trepidation, anxiety. But God also sees when we have become complacent and are no longer doing our best to help each other, but instead are only concerned about our own well-being. So today is a good opportunity for us to reassess our commitment to the will of God. Do we just complain and criticize when assistance and support is what is really needed? Do we have a strategy to correct situations and occurrences that we know are wrong? Can we replace our fear with action and our insecurity with confidence, knowing that God has never, ever left us nor forsaken us in the midst of any crisis, because God is eternally on our side? So let's get at it. Amen.

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8: I typed a text to a girl I used to see saying that.

don't come equipped with rearview mirrors. They dip as quick as they can. The atmosphere is now ripped. I'm so like a pimp. I'm glad it's night. So the light from the sun would not burn me on my bum when I shoot the moon. High jump the broom.

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0: 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Hughley. 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

swing in the head, swing it in there. 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

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And I can honestly say this is the best station we ever had. 105.3, baby. Dirty South.

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0: Today, let's take a minute to remind ourselves that God clearly sees what we are facing. God knows the obstacles and the challenges we will have to overcome. God totally understands how we can become fearful, feel overwhelmed, and have trepidation, anxiety. But God also sees when we have become complacent and are no longer doing our best to help each other, but instead are only concerned about our own well-being. So today is a good opportunity for us to reassess our commitment to the will of God. Do we just complain and criticize when assistance and support is what is really needed? Do we have a strategy to correct situations and occurrences that we know are wrong? Can we replace our fear with action and our insecurity with confidence, knowing that God has never, ever left us nor forsaken us in the midst of any crisis, because God is eternally on our side? So let's get at it. Amen.
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0: 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And hope y'all enjoyed that. Got your praise on with us this morning. 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
3: Good morning, Ricky. It's Tuesday, July 14th. Here's what's going on in the news. The U.S. has launched strikes against Iran for a third straight night. President Trump has also reinstated a blockade targeting Iranian trade and says ships using the strait will be charged a 20% fee for U.S. protection. Now, that's already raising questions, Ricky, because international rules generally call for free passage through the strait. Same principle the U.S. accused Iran of violating. In other news, the Harris County District Attorney says the federal government is not cooperating with a local investigation into last week's ICE raid that ended with the shooting death of Lorenzo Salgado Arrojo. Now, DA Shantier says investigators still don't know which federal agents are involved.
4: We're almost a week in and no one on the state level knows who they were or where they are right now. That's unacceptable. And it's something that doesn't happen. We're alluding to federal law enforcement agents who don't want to be identified, but that's where we are.
3: Tier says the community has stepped up with more than 100 tips already submitted. Meanwhile, another ICE-related shooting is now under investigation in Maine, where immigrant advocates say a 26-year-old Colombian man who was authorized to work in the U.S. was killed yesterday. In other news, Lindsey Graham's sister, Darlene Graham Norden, is expected to be sworn in today. South Carolina Governor McMaster appointed her to serve until a newly elected senator takes office in January. Lindsey Graham died over the weekend. He was 71 years old. For info on these stories and more, go to RickySmileyMorningShow.com. Now, here's a look at sports.
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5: Shout out to St. Louis Cardinal All-Star Jordan Walker, 2026 Home Run Derby champion, man. He stunned the crowd last night, hitting six straight home runs to seal the deal. The Major League Baseball All-Star game is happening tonight. American League versus the National League, 7 p.m. Central Time. World Cup has made it down to the final four teams, man. France will play Spain today, and England will have Argentina tomorrow. And shout out to the Minnesota Lynx rookie sensation point guard Olivia Miles. Made history once again, man. She became the first WNBA player to reach 400 points, 100 rebounds, and 100 assists in 22 games of her career, man. She's a human highlight reel. If y'all ain't seen Olivia Miles play, y'all need to tune in, man, with the Minnesota Lynx, man. She's a bona fide star in the league already. Pippin! That's my quick sports report right there. Brad, what you got coming up next in the hot spot?
6: 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And I got the details up next in the hot spot on the Ricky Smiley Morning Show.
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20: 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On southbound 85 in West Mech, we're stop and go between the west end of 45 and Sam Wilson Road due to an accident blocking the right lane. Providence Road is shut down between Colville Road and Cherokee due to a lane blockage at Portland Avenue. I'm Jack Wiley on 105.3.
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23: Good morning. Human with variable cloudiness. A thunderstorm this afternoon. The high will be 86. Mecklenburg County residents are being warned about an intestinal parasite that causes diarrhea. Cyclosporiasis has hit around 200 people in North Carolina over the past 10 weeks. Mecklenburg's interim health director says close to 20 of those cases are local. The symptom of explosive diarrhea can last anywhere from 2 days to 2 weeks. A suspect is accused of shooting two people in Albemarle. Officers found two people hurt after shots were fired on Inger Street Sunday. Devontae Wall has since been charged with attempted murder. A white Texas teen has been arrested in connection to the drowning death of a black friend whose body was found back in April in Lake Ray Hubbard near Dallas. But the victim's family is outraged at the charges being pressed by the district attorney.
0: Tampering with the evidence charge is an outright disrespect to this family.
23: Dominique Alexander with the Next Generation Action Network says the family of Daniel Irving wants murder charges pressed. I'm Rosie Rivera. 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
1: 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On southbound 85 in West Mech, we're stop and go between the west end of 45 and Sam Wilson Road due to an accident blocking the right lane. Providence Road is shut down between Colville Road and Cherokee due to a lane blockage at Portland Avenue. I'm Jack Wiley on 105.3.
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4: Good morning. Humid with variable cloudiness. A thunderstorm this afternoon. The high will be 86. Mecklenburg County residents are being warned about an intestinal parasite that causes diarrhea. Cyclosporiasis has hit around 200 people in North Carolina over the past 10 weeks. Mecklenburg's interim health director says close to 20 of those cases are local. The symptom of explosive diarrhea can last anywhere from 2 days to 2 weeks. A suspect is accused of shooting two people in Albemarle. Officers found two people hurt after shots were fired on Inger Street Sunday. Devontae Wall has since been charged with attempted murder. A white Texas teen has been arrested in connection to the drowning death of a black friend whose body was found back in April in Lake Ray Hubbard near Dallas. But the victim's family is outraged at the charges being pressed by the district attorney.
5: Tampering with the evidence charge is an outright disrespect to this family.
4: Dominique Alexander with the Next Generation Action Network says the family of Daniel Irving wants murder charges pressed. I'm Rosie Rivera, back to the Ricky Smiley Morning Show on 105.3 R&B.

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16: It's Tuesday, so rise and shine, Charlotte. It's Alfreda's keeping you in the know. Let's take a look at your news, weather, and traffic on 105.3 R&B.
17: 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On Providence Road, we're shut down between Colville Road and Cherokee due to fallen power lines at Portland Avenue. 77 southbound is stop and go between West Boulevard and Clanton due to a stalled vehicle just after exit 7 on the shoulder. On northbound 85 in Gaston County, we're heavy between Coxford and McAdenville. And an accident is blocking the inbound right lane on Beatty's Ford at 85. I'm Jack Wiley on 105.3.
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20: Good morning, human with variable cloudiness. A thunderstorm this afternoon. The high will be 86. Mecklenburg County residents are being warned about an intestinal parasite that causes diarrhea. Cyclosporiasis has hit around 200 people in North Carolina over the past 10 weeks. Mecklenburg's interim health director says close to 20 of those cases are local. The symptom of explosive diarrhea can last anywhere from 2 days to 2 weeks. A suspect is accused of shooting two people in Albemarle. Officers found two people hurt after shots were fired on Inger Street Sunday. Devontae Wall has since been charged with attempted murder. A white Texas teen has been arrested in connection to the drowning death of a black friend whose body was found back in April in Lake Ray Hubbard near Dallas. But the victim's family is outraged at the charges being pressed by the district attorney.
21: Tampering with the evidence charge is an outright disrespect to this family.
20: Dominique Alexander with the Next Generation Action Network says the family of Daniel Irving wants murder charges pressed. I'm Rosie Rivera. 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
9: 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Freedom Drive inbound is stopping up between Camp Green Street and Moorhead Street due to an accident. We're looking at delays on the outer loop of 45 and West Mech between 85 and West Boulevard. Northbound 85 at a Gaston County stop go between Coxford and McAddenville. With inbound delays on Independence between Albemarle Road and Briar Creek. I'm Jack Wally on 105.3.
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13: Good morning. Humid with variable cloudiness. A thunderstorm this afternoon. The high will be 86. Mecklenburg County residents are being warned about an intestinal parasite that causes diarrhea. Cyclosporiasis has hit around 200 people in North Carolina over the past 10 weeks. Mecklenburg's interim health director says close to 20 of those cases are local. The symptom of explosive diarrhea can last anywhere from 2 days to 2 weeks. A suspect is accused of shooting two people in Albemarle. Officers found two people hurt after shots were fired on Inger Street Sunday. Devontae Wall has since been charged with attempted murder. A white Texas teen has been arrested in connection to the drowning death of a Black friend whose body was found back in April in Lake Ray Hubbard near Dallas. But the victim's family is outraged at the charges being pressed by the district attorney.
14: Tampering with the evidence charge is an outright disrespect to to this family.
13: Dominique Alexander with the Next Generation Action Network says the family of Daniel Irving wants murder charges pressed. I'm Rosia Rivera, back to the Ricky Smiley Morning Show on 105.3 R&B.

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5: Happy Tuesday, family. Let's take a quick moment to get you caught up on what's happening. News, weather, and traffic right here on 105.3 R&B.
14: 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We're looking at delays on northbound 77 between Gold Hill Road and Tivola. The outer loop of 45 is stop and go in West Mech between 85 and West Boulevard. Southbound on Billy Graham Parkway, we're heavy between 85 and the Birmingham Parkway, with inbound delays on Freedom Drive between Camp Green Street and Moorhead Street due to an accident. I'm Jack Wiley on 105.3.
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24: Good morning. Humid with variable cloudiness. A thunderstorm this afternoon. The high will be 86. Mecklenburg County residents are being warned about an intestinal parasite that causes diarrhea. Cyclosporiasis has hit around 200 people in North Carolina over the past 10 weeks. Mecklenburg's interim health director says close to 20 of those cases are local. The symptom of explosive diarrhea can last anywhere from 2 days to 2 weeks. A suspect is accused of shooting two people in Albemarle. Officers found two people hurt after shots were fired on Inger Street Sunday. Devontae Wall has since been charged with attempted murder. A white Texas teen has been arrested in connection to the drowning death of a black friend whose body was found back in April in Lake Ray Hubbard near Dallas. But the victim's family is outraged at the charges being pressed by the district attorney.
25: Tampering with the evidence charge is an outright disrespect to this family.
24: Dominique Alexander with the Next Generation Action Network says the family of Daniel Irving wants murder charges pressed. I'm Rosie Rivera, back to the Ricky Smiley Morning Show on 105.3 R&B.
26: I'm WBTV Chief Meteorologist Al Conklin with today's First Alert weather forecast. Clouds and spritzes and sprinkles this morning will give way to some sunshine this afternoon. Highs in the middle 80s, partly cloudy for tonight, lows not far from 70. Hotter weather for the rest of the week, mostly sunny Wednesday near 90. Plenty of sunshine, mid-90s here Thursday and Friday, lower 90s over the weekend. And by the weekend, scattered thunderstorms develop both afternoons.
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0: All right, y'all, 26 minutes after the hour, y'all. Listen, many families today are facing legal issues from divorce to child custody and support, grandparent rights, and more. But knowing your rights can make a big difference. And joining us this morning is a family law attorney, Cynthia Halls, in the building.
35: Yes, indeed.
0: Yeah, Yes. Thank you so much for being here.
4: Absolutely. Thanks for having
0: Tilt
4: me.
0: Tilt your mic up a little bit because we don't need to miss nothing. Pick some mic. Get all the way together. First of all, we're going to start with grandparent rights because a lot of people may not know that grandparents have rights. And even if their child is not involved as a parent, can you tell us about that?
4: Absolutely. So grandparents definitely have rights. They have to petition for the rights, right? So they're not naturally vested with rights, but they can certainly petition the court for their rights, and especially if it's in the best interest of the children, that the grandparents have custodial rights, the courts normally grant that. So,
0: and yeah. The statute to the grandparent rights in every state is different.
4: Absolutely.
0: And it is a hard statute to win. It's a hard case to win. It's not... I have a president, presidential case.
4: Yeah.
0: Did I pronounce it right?
4: Precedence. Yes.
0: Case. the first in the state of Alabama to win, grandparent rights. And I'm proud of that. So I have, visitation with my granddaughter. Why is the statute so high and why is it so hard to win grandparent rights?
4: I would say my professional opinion is that, they want parents to be primary first. They have to prove that the natural parents are unfit or they're uninvolved, and then grandparents are able to step in and file that petition so that they can prove to the court that they are best suited to handle the children.
0: Yeah, and or deceased.
4: Correct.
0: Yeah, if your child die and or
4: that's
0: whatever.
4: That's a great point.
0: Yeah, if your child die and you don't, the in-laws or his baby's mother or her baby daddy family don't care for you or whatever, you'll never see your grandkids again.
4: It's terrible.
0: The fact that Pastor Jamal Bryant had to have our grandparents stand up and said, you have not seen your grandkids, and so that thing tore me up so bad because a lot of grandparents don't have access to their grandchildren, so we just wanted to keep all of them lifted up in prayer.
4: Absolutely.
6: Now, for the custodial parent who is not currently getting child support and cannot get a lawyer, can they file on their own?
4: They can. So a lot of states, you can go to, the Department of Human Services, child support services. They'll definitely help you there. They will assign a case manager to your case. So you'll work with them. It is a lot slower than if you have private counsel or private representation, but it gets the job done, right? And it's there for the children and for people who need those resources, who can't afford private resources.
6: Well, at least there's help for them and they can get something.
4: Right, absolutely.
7: Now, on the same token, y'all, for filing for child support, what are common mistakes that people make when filing on their own?
4: Ooh, that's a good one. I say service, right? People typically have a hard time with serving the defendant. You have to be diligent because your case can't move forward unless you get that defendant served, right? So you got to get your baby daddy or your baby mom served, or the judge is not able to hear your case. So I would say that's probably the number one issue that people have. They don't know how to either hire a private investigator or do what we call a skip trace search to see where somebody actually resides to prompt that lawsuit to move forward.
0: Mm. Yeah, and they have video. They'll do it on video.
5: Oh,
0: yeah.
5: Wow.
0: Or whatever. Because if they say they weren't served, you could produce it as Exhibit A in court and show that they were served in the judge.
4: Or that they're evading service. We have that all the time. Now, we know you in there.
0: Right.
4: Lights on. TV on. We know I'm barking.
5: Oh, God. Okay, well, let's talk about custody disputes and fathers' rights, because Black fathers, they encounter harmful stereotypes in family court, hurtful ones, and this can lead to a battle to secure primary or even joint custody. So what advice can you give to the dads out there who are in a custody battle right now?
4: Absolutely. So, my professional opinion is, and I tell all my dads that I encounter, you want to file your action immediately. Don't wait. If that baby is 3 months, file it. 6 months, file it on the first day, the child's birthday. Mm-hmm. You know what I mean? You have to be very diligent in custodial cases, especially in your conservative states, because they honestly care more about children being born in wedlock. So in the event that children are born outside of wedlock, you want to be extremely diligent and fast. You want to get the baby mom served, that you know where she's located. A lot of dads, they wait a year or two and they have no idea where their baby mom is or who they're living with or if they're even in their current state. So my professional advice is definitely don't wait. Jump on it.
0: Because I'm going to tell you, you don't have no parental rights as a dad. They know who I mean, rightfully so. They know that the baby belonged to the mother because she in the hospital and gave birth. But they don't know who the dad is.
5: That's right.
0: So until you file rights, or whatever, you have no legal rights. You have absolutely none. I don't care how long y'all been together. You have to go get a DNA test, and you have to, it have to be signed by a judge. If she don't let you see the child, you don't have nothing, because the birth certificate can have your name, last name, all that stuff. It does not give you legal rights.
4: Correct. That's absolutely correct.
0: Yeah.
7: So that don't make sense.
0: And what, can you speak on parental alienation and threats of alienation? That is a common problem.
4: That is a common problem. And it actually irks me as a family law attorney. I hate to see it. It happens quite often. So parental alienation is when one parent essentially ousts the other parent, right? So they don't allow the child, the other parent to come to the child's major events, first day of kindergarten, their honors programs. Even worse than that, they don't allow the other parent to have access to medical records, right? If something's going on with your child, you would want to know. If you don't have any legal rights, you have no right to the medical documentation as to what is going on with your child. Same thing applies to school records. Mm-hmm. You know, so it's tough. Parental alienation is tough.
0: A witness expert testified, a child psychologist testified that it is harmful to the child.
6: It is.
0: To be alienated from his mother or father's side of the family. It is. Just want everybody that's listening. It is, I don't care how much you don't like her or him, it is harmful to the child. If you really love your child, you're going to make sure that he or she have a relationship with their mother or father, if you the custodial parent. It is harmful to do that. I don't care how you dislike or you hate him or hate her or whatever. It is harmful. I promise you, when it's time for my kids to go, my grandkids to go, I'm talking about, boom, let's go. Time to go. Yeah. Mommy time, let's go. Gotta go. Hey, might not agree on everything, but that's not, I can't harm them by trying to do stuff. Like, it's wrong. It's wrong. Everybody get out of your feelings and think about your child. It's wrong. Yep. It's wrong.
6: It's selfish.
0: Stop doing that to children. Yeah. It's bad. That's the most hurtful thing in this entire conversation is parental alienation. Correct. It's dirty. It's low down. It's snake in the grass. Mm-hmm. It is wrong. Stop doing it. All right, y'all. Listen, we have, if you have any questions for attorney Cynthia Hayes, we're going to be taking your questions up next. Hit us up at 866-9-RICKEY, 866-9-R-I-C-K-E-Y. 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
12: 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Independence inbound, heavy between Albemarle Road and Briar Creek. Billy Graham Parkway southbound, heavy between 85 and Josh Birmingham Parkway. Freedom Drive inbound, stop and go between Camp Green Street and Moorhead Street due to an accident.

0: accident. The outer loop of 45 heavy in West Mech between 85 and West Boulevard. I'm Jack Wally on 105.3.
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3: Good morning. Humid with variable cloudiness. A thunderstorm this afternoon. The high will be 86. Mecklenburg County residents are being warned about an intestinal parasite that causes diarrhea. Cyclosporiasis has hit around 200 people in North Carolina over the past 10 weeks. Mecklenburg's interim health director says close to 20 of those cases are local. The symptom of explosive diarrhea can last anywhere from 2 days to 2 weeks. A suspect is accused of shooting two people in Albemarle. Officers found two people hurt after shots were fired on Inger Street Sunday. Devontae Wall has since been charged with attempted murder. A white Texas teen has been arrested in connection to the drowning death of a black friend whose body was found back in April in Lake Ray Hubbard near Dallas. But the victim's family is outraged at the charges being pressed by the district attorney.
4: Tampering with the evidence charge is an outright disrespect to this family.
3: Dominique Alexander with the Next Generation Action Network says the family of Daniel Irving wants murder charges pressed. I'm Rose Sierra Rivera, back to the Ricky Smiley Morning Show on 105.3 R&B.

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2: 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W

0: them clothes and put your ass out, and them clothes smell like them downy sheets with that little bear on there.
1: Say, man.
0: It's serious.
1: Come on,
0: if
1: dog.
0: She take her time and if she throw your clothes out and just throw them out in the yard, you can get her back. But if she fold your clothes nice and neat, and the clothes smell like the which one y'all use?
1: The Snuggle Bear.
0: The Snuggle Bear. If she took the time to put the fabric and wash the rest of the dirty clothes that you have in there, Alfreda's, and put the little Snuggle Bear, and then they got the Snuggle new, you know, they got the new little downy soft that you pour in there. It's clear. Yeah. Oh, it smells so damn good, and got the bead. They got the beads now.
2: I love the beads. Yeah.
0: If she put 2 cups of beads in there, clear in there, and use them damn Snuggle dry sheets, and fold your stuff up, and put it outside, and put it in them little tubs from Walmart,
3: yeah,
0: your ass ain't coming back.
1: It's a wrap. Problem.
0: It's done.
1: It's a wrap.
0: But if she get emotional and can't continue, like, and just throw everything out, and just out there in the yard or on the balcony, if you live in the apartments, you can get her back. Yeah. Take her to Applebee's, get the little dinner, and with the little the brownie where they come with the skillet frying.
3: Yeah.
1: Yes, sir.
0: If you get her the fajita meal with the stuff frying.
2: Stupid.
1: The 2 for $25.
0: The what?
1: The 2 for $25.
0: The 2 for $25, and get the little brownie with the little ice cream on top, and it's hot or whatever, and just hold her hand under the table. You can get her back.
3: You know why, Ricky? Because we want to see you out there picking up them clothes so we can go out there and talk smack to you while you're doing it. That's why you got to pick your clothes out.
0: You can get her back.
3: You said, don't put your underwear, too, on the tree.
0: Bae. Just put the clothes back in the house and let's talk.
3: No, yeah. I hate you.
0: Put the clothes in the house.
3: No, I don't want to talk to you anymore.
0: Let's put the clothes. Let me explain. Let me explain. Listen, bae.
3: No, I hate you. Get your other stuff.
0: You said what, Alfred?
4: Capital G, capital A, capital O, capital T.
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7: It's time for Gary's Word of the Week.
3: And you know this,
0: my God.
3: Man.
1: That sounded too real. My God. That sounded too real.
0: That was real, boy. We got to do that, boy.
1: She done been through that before.
2: Yeah, you sounded so familiar with that.
8: Oh, I hate you. Get your own stuff.
3: In the bedroom.
0: It is time to expand your vocabulary with the word of the week. Now, Gary, don't embarrass us today, please, man. A lot of people listening to the radio this morning. And now, what word will you be expanding our vocabulary with this week?
9: Oh, my. Well, yes, sir, honey. Now, I'm happy to play along, y'all, with this fabulous word of the week. So, and you know what? This word, I had enough time to meditate on it. So, this week's word is
1: It's horrifically wrong.
9: Inexplicably.
1: There you
3: Almost.
1: Go. Okay. Oh, you got close now.
3: Okay.
9: Oh. Yes, honey. Inexplicable.
1: Yep.
3: Oh. What was that? Okay.
9: Inexplicably.
0: Start. Have you say NX?
9: NX.
0: All right, break it down to a syllable.
9: Plick.
0: Yeah.
9: Oblique.
0: Yes.
9: Inexplicably.
1: There you go.
0: That is. Oh,
1: just don't spit.
0: Wow. Right.
2: Yeah, I don't want to get over here.
0: Right. That was good.
9: Yes, inexplicably.
1: Oh.
0: Okay. Have you ever used that word before?
9: I don't know. Look like never. I did. Yeah.
0: No, we can tell you never used that before. And now it is what is an adverb, right?
9: I think so.
0: And what is an adverb? Just for people. Oh.
1: Everybody got quiet.
2: If it ain't wrote down,
1: it's a word that describes an action, right?
0: Right.
1: Yeah.
9: Oh, it is.
0: Because the verb is action.
2: So what's an adjective? No,
1: an adjective.
3: Something that's a description. It's a descriptive word.
0: A tier with an ad on it. And what's the definition, Gary?
9: Wait, I'm gonna use it in a sentence.
1: What's the definition?
9: What's the definition of it? Yeah. In a way that cannot be explained or understood.
0: Okay, that's the definition.
9: Wait up. In a way that cannot be explained or understood.
0: Right.
9: Explicable.
0: Now use it in a sentence. Okay.
9: The popularity of my daily wardrobe modeling posts on social media, considering my curious face and lack of sex appeal, is inexplicably confusing.
0: Who wrote that?
1: The team wrote that.
10: Explain it, man.
0: Just the popularity of your daily wardrobe, modeling post on social media. That's your drip. They're talking about your drip.
10: Yeah.
0: Your drip videos. Considering your curious face and lack of sex appeal. It's inexplicably confusing.
10: Can't explain it. Just can't explain it.
1: It sounds insulting.
11: Lack of sex appeal.
3: Why do you have a curious face? That's not even
0: curious face. I don't think nobody looked at none of them videos and got turned on like that. Not one damn person. It's the biggest party morning
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30: 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Independence inbound, heavy between Albemarle Road and Briar Creek. Billy Graham Parkway southbound, heavy between 85 and Josh Birmingham Parkway. Freedom Drive inbound, stop and go between Camp Green Street and Moorhead Street due to an accident. The outer loop of 45, heavy in West Mech, between 85 and West Boulevard. I'm Jack Wally on 105.3.
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32: I'm WBTV Chief Meteorologist Al Coughlin with today's First Alert weather forecast. Clouds and spritzes and sprinkles this morning will give way to some sunshine this afternoon. Highs in the middle 80s. Partly cloudy for tonight. Lows not far from 70. Hotter weather for the rest of the week. Mostly sunny Wednesday near 90. Plenty of sunshine. Mid-90s here Thursday and Friday. Lower 90s over the weekend. And by the weekend, scattered thunderstorms develop both afternoons.

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1: I already gave that answer.
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1: Thank you.
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1: All right. 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

0: 105.3 RNB. What's your name?
1: Laura.
0: Laura, how are you doing?
1: I'm well. How about you?
0: I'm doing pretty good. You got your thinking cap on, Mama?
1: I do.
0: All right, here we go. You have to worry to eat me out. I'm only good for pumping. The liquid in me comes in spurts. What am I?
1: I'm thinking a lemon.
0: Nope, it's not a lemon. It's not an orange. Nope, nope, nope. And it's not breast milk either.
1: I would have never thought that. So yesterday when the guy said gas, I was thinking gas. I was like, shoot, it's not that either.
0: Nope, nope, nope. No, y'all got to keep thinking.
1: Call back.
0: Call me back, baby, okay?
1: Yes, ma'am. Thank you.

welcome. You have a blessed day. I'm telling you, I'm loving these guesses, but they're not right. Call me if you got the right answer to today's brain tease at 980-485-1053. Again, 980-485-1053. I think I'm going to take one more caller before we call it quits for today. Yeah, let's do that. All right. Let's shut this party down. 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

always getting rich, rich. 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Pull up on the ops. That's LA Fitness. I see we about to step on them.

0: 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What's your name?
1: Jacqueline.
0: All right, Jacqueline. You know you're my last caller before we call it quits on today's Brain Tease. Do you have your smarty pants on?
1: I think I do.
0: All right, here we go. You have to worry to eat me out. I'm only good for pumping. The liquid in me comes in spurts. What am I?
1: Mustard?
0: Nope, nope, nope, nope, nope. Not mustard.
1: Ah. Okay.
0: I appreciate you, Mama. Thank you.
1: Okay, you're welcome.
0: All right. Bye-bye. Bye-bye. Man, that means we're going to take this Brain Tease until Wednesday? Oh, my goodness. This is getting real good. So that means I'm going to triple up your prizes tomorrow. Mm-hmm. Y'all with that? All right, bet. Let's go ahead and do it. Now, you guys already know that coming up next hour, we got your daily dilemma. But the only problem you got is how are you going to win these tickets to go to the SLU Moo Institute? You know, they're opening their doors this weekend. As a matter of fact, they got their grand opening on Saturday, July the 18th. You can go ahead and get your tickets right now at slumoo.com. That's S-L-O-O-M-O-O.com. But why pay for tickets when I can give you a pair of tickets for free? Yeah, this coming up next hour, 11:15, right here on 105.3 RNB. The Ricky's-

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1: What's up, Charlotte? It's your girl, Olympia D. And you know, we're only days away from the grand opening of the SLUMU Institute right there in Metropolitan Midtown. Put this address in your GPS when you get ready to go, okay? 1110 Metropolitan Avenue. It's going to bring you right there to the front doors of SLUMU Institute. And this Saturday is the big grand opening. 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Mm-hmm. 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

Okay, what you doing right now? You know, my friends are in and out. And of course, I've been telling everybody about SLU Moo Institute. As a matter of fact, they got their grand opening this Saturday, July the 18th. But I'm going to be out there broadcasting live on Friday, July the 17th from 1 until 3 p.m. And I want you to bring the entire family out there and let's have some fun. All right. As a matter of fact, I got a pair of tickets to hook you up with coming up in about 8 more minutes right here on 105.3 RNB.

0: Kayla Brianna with that energy right here on 105.3 R&B. It's your girl Olympia D. All right, so it's your daily dilemma time. And the only problem you got is, are you going to win these tickets to go to the brand new number one slime experience right here in Charlotte? It's called Slumu. And as a matter of fact, they have their grand opening this Saturday, July the 18th. And I'll be out there broadcasting live on Friday, July 17th from 1 until 3 p.m. And I want you guys to come through and check it out because it's going to be a really good time. As I told my kids, wear some clothes that you don't mind getting messed up just a little bit, because they can experience the slime bath. They can make their own slime, you know, with their own texture and also its own smell. It's a really, really good experience, especially if you're into the ASMR. All right. So like I said, I got a free pair of tickets for you to go and check it out. So call me right now. I'm looking for the 15th caller at 980-485-1053. Again, 980-485-1053. If you're the 15th caller, I'm hooking you up right here on 105.3 R&B. Let's go.
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2: 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It's not just Golden State with a golden opportunity to land one of, if not the, greatest players of all time. The Timberwolves are also reportedly making progress towards signing LeBron James. After Steph Curry made his public pitch to LeBron over the weekend from the American Century Championship Pro-Am Golf Tournament in Lake Tahoe, the Warriors hired Frank Vogel, the coach LeBron won his Lakers championship with, as a top assistant to Steve Kerr. As for the Wolves' chances, former players and coaches are saying that they want to see it, and head coach Chris Finch said there's a hole in the starting lineup that LeBron would, quote, easily fit into. I know he's looking for happiness right now, and I think the happiness quotient in Minnesota is extremely high. My happiness quotient for this NBA offseason is extremely high. 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
0: Hey, it's your girl Olympia D, and check this out. 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
1: OMG. OMG. OMG.
0: Got it? Good.

0: 105.3 R&B. You are my 15th caller. What's your name?
1: Oh my God! Are you serious?
0: Yes, I am.
1: I don't know how much I needed to pick me up.
0: Oh my goodness. What's your name, Mama?
1: My name is Julie.
0: Julie, congratulations, Miss Lady. I'm sending you and a friend to the Slu Mu Institute, the number one slime experience that's opening right here in Charlotte. We got the grand opening going down July the 18th at 1110 Metropolitan Avenue. Is that going to work out for you?
1: I'll be right there wherever you are.
0: All right, no doubt. I appreciate that, Mama. Go ahead and tell everybody, what station just hooked you up?
1: 105.3.

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0: 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Just hearing the great things that are happening in your lives just makes it, you know, really good to come into work and just enjoy myself for sure. 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Stacey Blackman is setting those turntables up, getting us ready. That midday getaway mix is getting ready to drop at 12 noon. I hope you're ready, because I already told him, like, look, we got a party today. It's going to be a good time. I'm feeling good. I have my coffee. And y'all know when I have coffee, I go to a whole nother level. I talk fast. I move fast. Everything's just fast. So we're ready to go ahead and blast off. That's coming up at 12 noon right here on 105.3 RNB.
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1: 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All right, you ready, Stacey? All right, you're giving me the thumbs up. Let me go then. 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All right, y'all already know what time it is. 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You can't forget about the food, baby.

Jamaican friends over here said, Stacey, don't go over there talking like you from Jamaica. I got that accent. That, y'all mine. He said, if you go over there talking like that, they're going to beat you up and take your things. So I...

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0: All right, we're kicking off your birthdays on this terrific Tuesday. And first up on the birthday list, we got Tamika Tani Harris. Also, comedian Lonnie Love. Conor McGregor. Oh, my gosh. We just talked about him about that awful fight this weekend. He's celebrating his birthday today, along with reality star and model Alexis Skye and choreographer Lorianne Gibson. And taking it over to Facebook, happy birthday goes out to Michelle the Real McCoy, Bryant Tucker, Error Proof, Angela Hamilton, David Dyer, Yohana Hakeem Ali. Happy birthday, Hannah. Also, Michael Smith, Gideon Charles, Scotty Gore, Edric Denson, Thomas E. Asbury II, Ms. Red Bryant, Yama Washington, and Chandra McLeod Glover. And happy birthday goes out to each and every one of you out there celebrating. That's coming from me, Olympia D, and 105.3 RNB.
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19: Got it? 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

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Who's the greatest rapper or hip hop artist of all time? I got my money on LL Cool J, man. That's two in a row. Let me play one more. One more LL Cool J from the GOAT. 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

0: me play one more. 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
1: Shorty,

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1: Look, check this out. We got to shout out all of our people over there at Atrium Health. Also, Novon Health, taking care of people. Yeah. I love it.
0: It's good people, good people, man. What's up, Atrium Health?
1: All right, I know you got a good nurse in your back pocket. Who are you liking these days?
0: Actually, my physician is a guy.
1: Really?
0: I like to go to the man doctor.
1: He tell you to bend it over and cough? 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
0: That wasn't funny.

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They tell me Chubb's the only one that get your hand me down.

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1: 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Well, I'm not sure what's going on with R&B singer Brandy, but everyone has been concerned with her recent weight loss. Brandy responded on Instagram with a lengthy post, and she's requesting that may we become more gentler with one another, not because everyone is fragile, but because everyone is carrying a story we cannot see. Our words have weight. Our judgments have weight, and our kindness does too. Brandy Post concluded with a stance against talking negatively about someone's figure and remembering that they are, quote, someone's child, someone's dream, someone's life and soul. And souls have always been more beautiful than surfaces. Yeah. But remember in her memoir Phases, Brandy admitted that she struggled with bulimia as a child star while being in an abusive relationship. So we just hope everything is well with her. Yeah, definitely. And guess what? Tyler Perry has been hit with a sexual assault lawsuit by a man named Mario Rodriguez. And according to Tyler, Mario is working overtime to get him to set out of court, but Tyler is not bending. And new legal documents filed by Tyler Perry's legal team and obtained by TMZ, Tyler is firing back on Mario's claims that he won't sit for a deposition. Basically, Mario asked that Tyler be sanctioned for not appearing at a deposition where he planned to ask Tyler if he was attracted to men. Well, Tyler was like, look, guess what? I'm already scheduled for a sit-down deposition, and you're not going to embarrass me by my sexual orientation.
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Tuesday, and we got Melanie Pratt coming in from our sister station, Praise 102.5, and she's going to teach us another way to use tech. Mm-hmm. And when I say tech, I do mean ChatGPT. So definitely, you want to be listening. It's coming up at 1:15 right here on 105.3 RNB.

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0: That's Kalani with Folded right here on 105.3 R&B. Your girl Olympia D. It's a Tech Tuesday. And of course, you know, we got Melanie Pratt in the building from our sister station, Praise 102.5. And Melanie, I know you got something special for us today. What you got?
1: I do. Oh, do you use ChatGPT at all?
0: You know I do.
1: Okay, so there's a way to kind of make your use more efficient. And of course, chat is where everybody already lives, which is exactly why most people don't use it well. Everybody's just doing what everybody else is doing, right? Mm-hmm, mm-hmm. Quick answers, rewrites are really what people, you know, go to it. Ask a simple question, get a simple answer. But there's a couple things you can do to fine-tune your use. First of all, turn on research mode, right?
0: Okay.
1: And the system goes out, gathers information, and comes back with something assembled instead of just a list of links or short answers. Mm-hmm. Something else you can do is connect your inbox. I know people are a little leery about that, but if you're into that, connect your inbox and you can ask questions straight into your own email content instead of scrolling through it, right?
0: Yeah.
1: And then things like if you want a better results, give your chat a goal. So for example, ask it to help me figure out what to charge rather than just asking it to create a price list. But this is the big tip that I really want y'all to take home, okay? Stop trying to write the perfect prompt and instead flip it on ChatGPT or Perplexity or Claude or whatever your chosen LLM in. That's a large language model for those that may not know.
0: Mm-hmm.
1: And ask it to ask you questions first.
0: Okay.
1: So that way it gets the details that it needs. It interviews you, you answer, and the quality of your answers go up and the effort on your side goes down.
0: Work smarter, not harder.
1: That's right. The fastest way to a sharp answer is not a sharper prompt. It's letting AI ask you what it needs.
0: All right. You got a keyword for us this week?
1: Actually, yes. It's chat. DM me chat. I'm at Melanie Hu, the number one. I'll send you some tips on how to optimize your ChatGPT.
0: All right. 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

The Century with I Don't Mind right here on 105.3 RNB. Your girl Olympia D. And I know all of my parents don't mind bringing the babies out to the brand new SLU Moo Institute this Friday. Yeah, we got a little sneak peek for you going down on Friday from 1 until 3 p.m. with 105.3 RNB. And I want you guys to come out there and check it out. Now, SLU Moo Institute is the number one slime experience. It's a chance for your kids to go and experience a lot of different playscapes. Also get their own custom slime, all of the good stuff. Yeah, I always tell the kids, make sure you wear something that you don't mind getting a little messy. It does wash out, but, you know, let the kids be kids and have themselves a great time. And come on out to our remote this Friday, July the 17th, from 1 until 3 p.m. We want to welcome you out there, and then one person is going to win a birthday party for 10 people. Yeah, so make sure you come through and check us out. That's this Friday, 1 until 3 p.m. with 105.3 RNB. Ricky's-

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11: Now keep in mind that I'm an artist, and I'm sensitive about my... So y'all be nice about it. All right. Sisters, how y'all feel? Brothers, y'all all right? See how y'all groove today.

All right, have you booked that cruise for the One Voyage cruise yet? What you waiting on? I got some new details coming up for you at 2:15 right here on 105.3 RNB.

0: That's Neo, Up, Out, and Gone right here on 105.3 R&B, your girl Olympia D. So I've been talking all about the One Voyage Cruise 2026, and I told you they got all kind of things happening. Dave Hollister, Eric Benet, Jaheim, Q Parker, Tone Stiff, Jay Brown. Who else is on here? T.I., Keith Sweat, Rick Ross, The Commodores. The list goes on and on and on. Plus, they have inspirational artists, too, like Jonathan McReynolds, Ja'Kalen Carr, Pastor Mike Jr. I love Pastor Mike. I watch him on TikTok all the time. You got to make sure you are on this cruise. Call right now to book your cabin. 214-495-1963. Again, 214-495-1963. And coming up in about 7 more minutes, we got Rock T Sports Report Rewind on 105.3 R&B.
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7: Already, man. Shout out to St. Louis Cardinals All-Star Jordan Walker, the 2026 Home Run Derby champion, man. Last night, he shocked the crowd with hitting 6 straight home runs to seal the win during the MLB All-Star festivities, man. Of course, the Major League Baseball All-Star game is going to be happening tonight. American League versus the National League, 7 o'clock p.m. Central Time. And speaking of that, y'all are listening to the voice of a dad of a Major League Baseball Youth Academy Commissioner's Cup champion. That's right, man. I got to show some love to my son, Rocky Jr.
8: Hey!
7: Oh,
8: 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Congratulations.
7: And his teammates, man, they played on the Texas Rangers Youth All-Star Team up in Philly, and they showcased and got the championship, man, last night. Down 9-4. In the last inning, they was down 9-4 in the last inning.
8: They got hot rock.
7: And got hot and started balling. 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

0: That's that new Omarion. It's called The One right here on 105.3 R&B. It's your girl Olympia D. All right, it's time for me to roll out, baby. But don't forget, first thing in the morning at 10 a.m., we got Olympia D's Brain Tease. Now, for the past two mornings, we have not been able to find a winner. So hopefully, on a Hump Day Wednesday, that's going to be the day. It's going to be the day. And of course, I'm doubling up on the prizes for you, too. So you already know, you get double the fun and double the prizes, okay? So hopefully you got the right answer first thing in the morning with Olympia D's Brain Tease, because I'm going to be looking for you. All right, I'm out of here, you guys. I love you, and I'll see you first thing in the morning, 10 a.m., right here on 105.3 R&B. Mwah! Love you, babes.
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1: What, man?
0: Tell these good people what's tripping.
1: So, Angela Riaz started a little bit of a debate on social media on whether or not we should be talking the way we are about Andrew Gillum. Now, if, in case you don't know, that he did a podcast along with Angela Rye and
0: Native Sellers. Tiffany Cross was on there.
1: Tiffany Cross was on there as well. And, you know, she really kind of got some stuff off her chest regarding all of the things that people on social media are saying about him in light of his arrest.
0: Nobody put the meth in his hand.
1: I know. He was found with three packages of methamphetamines, all the things that we understand. And this was in July, right? Now, we do remember what happened way back when.
0: Right. And they got mad at me because I said, Stacey Abrams turned Georgia, when she lost, she turned Georgia blue. And when Gillum lost, he turns to D and drugs.
1: Yeah, yeah. Well,
0: and they hated that. And then he turns around and does it.
1: Yeah. Well, she is basically holding her friend down, and she's like, I don't appreciate it. She's like, you know, you have to think about the fact that about his wife and his children.
0: His wife,
1: and people in the comments were like, was he thinking about his wife and children?
0: Nobody put the meth in his hand.
1: Nobody did, for sure. And her thing was, she wants the same amount of smoke for all of the other things that are going on, like the Nolan Wells situation, or like the 1-year-old kid who was shot in Mississippi, like the kids who've been found, you know, hung around the country. That's where your smoke should
0: be.
1: Here's
0: the thing. We can also hold out room to have, this dude was trying to be governor of Florida.
1: And we were holding him down, by the way.
0: Children are looking up to him.
1: Yeah.
0: So now you can both defend and try to be supportive of your friend and still not malign society that holds everyone. So we're not supposed to talk about the fact that this is starting to be habitual?
1: Yeah.
0: That's ridiculous.
1: I agree.
0: And emphasis on the part. It's crazy.
1: Wait a minute.
0: Stop with that.
1: Oh, goodness.
0: I like Angela Wright, but boy, she can.
1: Yeah. And you could defend your friend. I understand, you know, having sympathy for your friend, but the facts are the facts, right? Like, we cannot overlook the fact that this has happened.
0: I don't understand meth.
1: Yeah.
0: I don't understand meth.
1: Especially when you see what it does. But, you know.
0: I mean, I'm not one to. I mean, I've done any number of things, but meth.
1: Yeah. Why don't we just stop right there? Anyway, also trending, the Justice Department. Did you see the latest picture of the Civil Rights Division?
0: Yeah,
1: the photo, all of these newly hired attorneys and the staff and whatnot. And not one black man.
0: No, well.
1: And only two sisters.
0: Yeah.
1: And that's it.
0: That's your civil rights division. They got that coonish look on them.
1: Yeah. That's it. Especially the one down front.
0: Yeah.
1: You see one down front?
0: Yeah.
1: So that's what you got. That's what you're working with.
0: Yeah.
1: Now, what you could do if you want to take a little break from all of that, get on board. What?
0: All aboard.
1: We're going to have some fun. I can't wait. OneVoyageCruise.com is where you can get your tickets. We're going to be there. This one over here. DL's going to be there. A lot of your frat brothers are going to be on the cruise. Ricky Smiley and Anthony Anderson. And et cetera. Oh, he's a noob, isn't he?
0: He's very much a noob.
1: Yeah. Mr. Tendonism.
0: I don't know what
1: it's not his fault. You know what?
0: I don't know what Mr. Tendonism is.
1: Anyway. Well, you know, last year, all the Greeks were there. You know, the Deltas were there, the AKAs, the Alphas. I feel like it was one lone, who was it, Lane? It was one lone person from a fraternity. It was so odd because we all got together and took these pictures and it was just him by himself.
0: Niecy Nash is out. Niecy Nash came over.
1: What is she?
0: She just came over yesterday. Her and Elise Neal. Zeta?
1: I don't know. I'll have to look into that. Let me get on the Divine9.com and find out. But anyway, that's what
0: you
1: get your tickets now, OneVoyageCruise.com. And you can use the code what? DL, perhaps?
2: Team
1: you
2: DL.
1: Get a discount?
0: Why not? Go ahead on.
2: Team anyway. DL.
1: Team DL. That's go. There
0: Yay.
1: You go. And that's what's trending.
0: All right. It's
1: you know
0: the DL
1: what?
0: Hughley
1: Shut
0: show.
1: Up.
0: A little note from the GED section is coming up on the DL Hughley Show.
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1: In pocket, to pay you less, to do stuff to you that, you know. And so now we're looking at a real situation where on the lower rung of things, even in the higher rung of things, they're working with AI and having these data centers and all that kind of stuff. This is really that, you know, AI type thing. When Will Smith, this is that.
2: Yep. Mm-hmm.
3: All day long.
1: Yes.
3: This is it.
1: It's becoming it.
3: Well,
1: yeah.
3: Taking a 5-minute brain break can increase performance and productivity in subsequent tasks by over 50%. A study of students taking 2 mental math tests were followed and allowed a 5-minute break. Half of them were allowed a 5-minute break. The others were not. And they said that the ones who got the break had a 57% higher mark on their test.
1: We call that a nap, but you can call it a brain break.
4: I take
1: all these new terms.
3: I take brain
1: break. You can call
3: that
1: a brain break if you want to. Hell no. I'm taking one right now as we speak.
5: We know.
1: So this is interesting. A woman who is now remarried, she called her baby daddy to get her lights back on. Take a gander.
6: So y'all, please let me understand this. My lights got turned off. So I called my baby's father and asked him if he could get my lights turned on for me. He said no, because I have a husband and that's his responsibility.
1: Should the baby daddy pay to have her lights turned back on? I mean, his kids live there. I mean,
3: nope. Yeah. Not if she's married.
2: She another man in the house, man.
1: Nah, I can't.
3: Or
1: I
3: as
1: can't.
3: My good friend Gary would say, "Murred."
1: You know, I could see if your kids live there that you wouldn't want your kids to be like that. So I would come get them and put them at the light in my house.
3: Yeah. But would you take all the kids or just yours?
1: No, just mine. No. Mm-mm. Yeah. Let me see the light. Not at my house. You can't.
3: Yeah.
1: Crumb snatchers. Have your daddy come. Do you think he should? I mean, all of these things really depend on the kind of dynamic you guys have.
3: Yeah.
1: But she's remarried. She called her baby daddy to get her life cut back on. Should the baby daddy pay to have her life cut back on? Mm. That is the question. But when she remarried, so
3: yes.
1: It says in sickness and in health. It should have said in darkness and in light. It's what it should have said. So, no, I wouldn't help. It would honestly depend on how I felt about her and I felt about their relationship, but I was cool. You know, I was cool. I could never imagine that being a scenario that I would ever agree with.
3: Who did you marry that they can't keep the lights on?
1: Right, exactly. Clearly somebody that doesn't work at the power company. I mean.
3: The other thing is it opens the door for me to keep asking things and favors.
1: I keep hearing footsteps, baby. In the dark. Slipping in the darkness.
3: Okay. We get the reference.
1: So do you think that's going to be the question we ask? 877-242-2426. You
3: also, it's up on Twitter at D.O. 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
1: Yeah. We're going to get to your calls in a bit. It's The D.O. Hughley Show.
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0: So here's the scenario.
1: So y'all, please let me understand this. My lights got turned off. So I called my baby's father and asked him if he could get my lights turned on for me. And he said no, because I have a husband and that's his responsibility. How is that his responsibility to pay my lights to get turned back on after they get turned off? That you have kids that sit here. You don't care about your kids? I understand that I have a husband, granted, don't beat me up over it, but we fell on hard times. So as my baby's father, I feel like you're supposed to pick up the slack. So you rather for your kids be in the dark than to help your baby mother get her lights turned back on? What if I didn't have a husband? Would you have helped me then? These men is crazy. Sir, help me get my lights turned on. Don't worry about my husband. He's doing what he's supposed to do as a man. As my baby daddy, you should be helping me.
0: Now, what do you think? Junius, what do you think, man?
2: Unless I paid that dude to take her off my hands. No, I'm not. I got a pass on this, but I'm sorry. My kids just picked the wrong week to be over there. Y'all could have stayed over here.
0: Yeah, your stepdaddy need to step.
2: Exactly. No, I can't see it. I'm sorry.
0: No, I feel for you. I just can't reach.
2: Yeah.
0: My uncle Bush just said, I feel for you. I just can't reach.
2: Don't know how long that old bad stretch gonna be bad.
0: Yeah. Yeah. Well, the good thing about it is daylight savings in a few months.
3: You got your PlayStation. It's just a station because ain't no power to it. And
0: What's that with the evening glow in Alaska? What is that? The midnight? What is that?
2: The land of the midnight. Aurora,
4: Borealis. Aurora Borealis.
0: And
4: the
0: Aurora Borealis, yeah. Which is a pretty good taco joint, too. But what are the midnight lights? What do they call them, Kyle?
4: Aurora Borealis.
0: No, but what did we call
5: the
0: it?
5: We call it the Northern Lights.
0: Then why didn't you just say that?
5: Listen, I have Asperger's. Specificity is needed.
0: Dude, here.
6: That's real.
0: Ever since he got back to Thailand.
5: I know that's
0: Thailand.
5: A big word, but specificity is needed.
0: Ooh.
7: He talking really hard. Wait. You better leave him alone.
0: Yeah, you talking like your room paid for, ain't it?
7: You talking like your lights are still on.
0: I'm talking reckless.
5: I think I'm going to specifically be quiet.
0: Yeah, man. Of course. Yeah, that's... Yeah, if you know what, if people thought like that, it'd be a lot less homeless people.
7: Yeah,
0: I know that.
7: Yeah.
0: Because I know some of them homeless people just can't keep their mouth shut.
7: Can be quiet.
0: That's it. We're going to get to your calls in a bit. 877-242-2426. We'll get to your calls directly. It is the D.L. Hughley Show. Skip. Now, when you make a steak, you're supposed to not wash it off, and you're supposed to let it rest.
3: Right.
0: You're supposed to let it rest, right?
7: Mm-hmm.
0: When you open wine, you're not supposed to drink it right away. You're supposed to open it up and let it rest, right? Get room temperature, right?
3: Yep.
0: So maybe he is right.
3: No, man, my ketchup already been rested.
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0: That was Ralph Torres, man. To sensitivity. 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
0: Now we're going to F-U. So, won't you please welcome our F-U-D-O-Hughley correspondent, Little Niecy James.
2: Hello. This is Niecy James, your F-U-D-O-Hughley correspondent. Today's first comment is in response to a post on DL Hughley's Facebook page. Dear Mama 97 says, DL, I heard you say I was a single person, not a single parent, just because my sad excuse for a baby daddy occasionally takes his kid to the movies or to get pizza and then drops him home with $100 saying, give this to your mama. But that sperm donor is never around to help with homework. Ordering extra cheese is easy, but where is he when it's time to find the binomial coefficients in Pascal's triangle? F*** you, D.L. Hughley.
3: Our next F.U.D. Hughley comment is from the D.L. Hughley Show website. Queen City Writer says, D.L., I heard you say you didn't know why they call Charlotte the Queen City. Let me educate you, D.L. Charlotte is called the Queen City because it was named for King George III of Great Britain's wife, Queen Charlotte of Mecklenburg-Strelitz. You'd think you know that, as smart as you pretend to be, but in actuality, you're a dummy. F*** you, D. Hughley. Today's last F.U.D. Hughley comment is from Facebook. Perception 19 says, DL, I've been listening to you on the radio for 5 years. You have such a big voice, with big ideas, big jokes, and big activism. You seem like a giant, but when I met you after your comedy show, I saw you in person and you are short. I mean, really short. I mean, you could almost be a midget. You should really stop trying to fool your listeners with your big voice and be honest about your dwarfism. F*** you, D. Hughley. Well, that's it for this week. This has been Niecy James, your F.U. D. Hughley correspondent. And until next week, bye!
0: We're going to recognize the good in someone as the human being of the week. That's always something to look forward to. That's up in about 20 minutes. It's the D.L. Hughley Show.
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34: 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Hughley Show.

That is going to wrap up this hour's Hughley Hustle Home Mix. It's now time for our Human Being of the Week. Jasmine, somebody out there is being human. 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
0: It's the DL Hughley Show. And we're back.
3: We got a song for when your mom and daddy were still together coming up next. If you've been working out but are not seeing results, we're going to tell you why. I'm on top five. That's up in less than 15 minutes. Now it's time for what you need to know with the one and only Sybil Wilkes.
4: It's Sybil Wilkes with what we need to know. A succession is underway in the state of South Carolina, where Darlene Graham Nordone was appointed to fill the Senate seat of her late brother, Lindsey Graham, following his death from an aortic dissection over the weekend. She will be in place for the remainder of this term, which ends in January. Globally, U.S. forces conducted a third consecutive night of strikes against Iran under orders from President Trump, who officially reinstated a naval blockade of the Strait of Hormuz to stop Iranian cargo shipping. Back at home, an investigation is underway in Biddeford, Maine, after an ICE agent involved in a traffic stop shot and killed an authorized 26-year-old worker from Colombia. Finally, Meta announced a massive $50 billion expansion for its Richland Parish, Louisiana data center project, scaling its infrastructure to an unprecedented 5 gigawatts of artificial intelligence capacity. I'm Sybil Wilkes. Be informed, be empowered.
3: Thank you so very much, Sybil Jasmine. All right, with more of the DL Hughley Show, it's coming right up. It's the DL Hughley Show.
0: DL and the crew are setting it up weekday afternoon.
5: You look like you can handle all of this.
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3: 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Why are you talking like that?"
5: She had a stroke.
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0: That there was a song when your mom and daddy were still together, Johnny Taylor, Disco Lady. Now, if you've been working out but you're not seeing results, Jasmine, tell them why.
1: Well, number five would be that you're failing to eat after your workout.
2: Yeah. They say protein, high protein is
1: that.
2: Good, too.
1: Yeah. It's counterintuitive to consume calories after burning them. Most people think that.
0: What is it?
1: Counterintuitive.
0: Oh, man. I'm rubbing off on them.
1: I don't know who you're talking about, but anyway.
3: Well, she pronounced it right.
1: Thank you. See? Number four of the top five things you are doing wrong at the gym, doing the same workout every time.
2: Yeah.
1: You got to trick the body. You got to trick the muscles.
0: Repetition.
1: Yeah. Number three of the top five things you're doing wrong at the gym, trying to get a six pack. Yeah. That's not in the gym, that's at the kitchen.
2: That's in the kitchen.
0: What I suggest, what they say, abs is made in the gym, and so is macaroni, and one is better. I'll tell you that.
1: You know, number two. Number two of the top five things you're doing wrong at the gym, only doing cardio.
0: Yeah.
1: Women are notorious for this, but you can't just do cardio. You got to do some kind of resistance training or medicine balls, things like that.
2: You gotta build
1: and of
2: muscle
1: course, the number one of the top five things you're doing wrong, going back to number two, you're avoiding weights.
0: Yeah.
1: You got to use some weights.
0: You're avoiding weights and putting it on, that's for sure. That's it.
3: Hurry up and wait.
0: All right, coming up, we got a little note from the GED section. That's up in 15 minutes. Of course, it's the D.L. Hughley Show.
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4: 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It's the D.L. 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

0: This is Living R&B with KG Smooth. Breaking news. The House voted to make daylight saving time permanent nationwide amid a year-long push to end the twice annual clock change. The bill, which is entitled the Sunshine Protection Act, passed in a 307-117 vote. In addition to keeping the clocks shifted 1 hour ahead, which happens in the spring, the measure would allow states to use standard time if an exemption is in effect before the federal law is enacted. Hawaii and most of Arizona currently uses standard time year round. And standard time is the real time that we as humans, you know, on this realm are supposed to be on. Daylight saving time, the time that we're on right now, that's not the natural time. But I'm not mad at us being on this time. Just pass the bill so we can stop switching our clocks every spring and fall. And that's breaking news from Love and R&B.
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0: You're listening to Love & R&B with KG Smooth. What's trending? Well, Teyana Taylor is responding to the backlash that she got when she came out for Jay-Z's third night of Jay-Z 30 extra inning at Yankee Stadium. She said on Instagram, "The sound and in-ear said not today, but guess what? The gratitude was louder than any mic could ever be. I may not have been able to hear a damn thing, but one thing I could do was see. And I got to see this little Harlem girl stand behind the GOAT in Yankee Stadium and in front of over 40,000 people who showed so much love." And she goes on to say some other things. I remember watching. I was like, why can't I hear Teyana Taylor? But she was, you know, we all know she got vocals because there's a video of her singing, practicing in her trailer.
1: Taking up the song,
0: yeah, we all know she can sing. Shout out to Teyana Taylor. Also trending in R&B, according to TMZ, Nicki Minaj owes the Gordon Ree Skelly something something law firm $229,541 for work on a 2024 copyright infringement lawsuit. And the law firm alleges that the case has entered default due to Nicki Minaj's failure to respond. And finally, trending today, Tyler Perry is clapping back at his accuser, Mario Rodriguez, who was suing him for $77 million for sexual assault. By saying that Tyler Perry refused to sit down for a deposition unless questions about his sexual orientation were off the table. Tyler's attorneys say that he's already agreed to be deposed and argues that Mario Rodriguez's underlining theory amounts to a harmful stereotype rather than legitimate legal argument. And that's what's trending in R&B on Love and R&B. Back with more music.
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0: This is Love and R&B with KG Smooth. I saw this on Instagram and thought, my man is spot on.
1: Hey, the biggest lie that we told ourselves is the right person will always bring us peace. Sometimes the right person just bring us chaos first. And not because they toxic or they playing games, but because they shine a light on a part of you that you've been hiding from the world. The right person will expose insecurities that you never thought you had. They'll challenge your fears of abandonment, your need for control, your inability to trust, and your habit of running when things get uncomfortable. Stop thinking that triggers are signs that you're with the wrong person. Think about it as an invitation to heal. When you're with somebody who's forcing you to become somebody that you always knew you could be, when you're with somebody that makes your energy uncomfortable, you should become more patient, more accountable, more vulnerable. Just ask yourself, like, who are they challenging me to become? Don't ask yourself, do they make me happy? Because it's not their responsibility to. And the right person won't ask you to grow. Their presence alone gonna make you want to be a big girl or a big boy. So if they trigger you, it's cool, man. Be in the moment and figure out what lesson you need to learn.
0: Shout out to I Am The Main Event on Instagram. 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
7: May we please pause for a minute of prayer. Oh dear God, creator of the entire universe, we stop what we are doing to say thank you and to let you know that we appreciate having you in our lives. Because of our belief in you, God, our understanding of your greatness and your mercy, and most importantly, our witnessing of your awesome power and unlimited ability, we know that you can empower us to accomplish that which may appear impossible. You did not let the sea stop Moses. You parted the waters. You did not allow the wall to stop Joshua. You made the wall come tumbling down. You didn't allow the giant to stop David. And you didn't even allow death to stop Jesus, who we all know is still teaching as strong as ever. So all that we ask of you today, dear God, is to please help us to never forget that for with you, our God, nothing is impossible. Hallelujah and amen.
8: My name is Travis Crawford. Sometimes the smartest thing you can do is wait. In baseball, a smart hitter will let the bad pitches go by. But at some point, you need to swing at a good one. You can't make it to the majors hoping to draw a walk every time. Everything smart about waiting only pays off when you finally decide to act. When a new opportunity comes along and you quit your old job to take it. When you propose to that special someone because you know the moment is perfect. And when you finally decide to replace your air conditioner. Okay, sure. Not as life-changing as marrying the love of your life, but my point is the same. If you stuck it out and struggled through the last few summers to get every bit of value out of that mediocre old air conditioner, you did something smart. But waiting for the right moment is only smart when the right moment comes along and you do what needs to be done. It's only when you do something that the waiting was worthwhile. Travis Crawford, HVAC.com.
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